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I said he's a scumbag.

try to look proud, but you're not in the slightest. It's happening now, and it's always been like this, like this, like this, like this.

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1: I shouldn't have come here.